0: Yeah, this song is dedicated.
1: This is Good Charlotte.
0: To every kid who ever got picked last in gym class.
1: I know what I'm saying.
0: Class.
1: This is for you.
0: To every kid who never had a date to no school dance.
1: This is for you.
0: To everyone who's

We have a really good friend of ours helping us on backup vocals tonight, Kristen Berry.

You know, last night there was a presidential debate attack in the states south of your border, and it was so kind of sickening to watch that it actually feels good to get out of this, get out of that godforsaken country for a couple of days. And if little Georgie W. Bush ends up in office, then I think we're all going to have to look for Canadian citizenship. And as I was, we could see the look of emptiness in their eyes as they stared at the camera tried to talk about issues that no one cared about. It reminded me of this next song, or at least the title, which is Nothing.